Suzanne takes you down to her place near the river. You can hear the boats go by. You can spend the night beside her. And you know she's half crazy. That's why you want to be there. And she feeds you tea and oranges that come all the way from China. And just when you mean to tell her you have no love to give her, she gets you on her wavelength. She lets the river answer. You've always been her lover.

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She is wearing rags and feathers from Salvation Army counters. The sun pours down like honey on Our Lady of the Harbor. And she shows you where to look amid the garbage and the flowers. There are heroes in the seaweed, children in the morning. They are leaning out for love. They will lean that way forever while Suzanne holds the mirror.

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When he knew for certain only drowning men could see him, he said, all men will be sailors then until the sea shall free them. But he himself was broken long before the sky would open. 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
1: For real.
0: Drop the beat. Alicia Keys. Candy. Collab on.

0: My bedroom when I was growing up was blue.
1: The color of
0: it was
1: my
0: a really light childhood. It was
1: bedroom.
0: Not like a baby
2: green
0: blue
2: colored.
0: A princess blue, but kind of like a
2: purple.
1: A washed out
0: right after the sun goes down. So it's still kind of like but a little purple.
3: My
0: little
3: first
2: I remember
3: bedroom,
2: a basket that
3: yellow
2: on the wall.
4: I think it was
2: heart
4: white.
3: I think it was white. But
4: I remember
3: that
4: being a color. My childhood bedroom.
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1: Isolation comes from isola.

0: And so I come to isolation. Etymologically, isolation comes from isola, which means island. Isolation, which literally means to be islanded. And somebody mentioned this to me the other day, actually my Cape Verdean hairdresser, because I asked her, how do you say this word in Portuguese? She said, isolada, like an island, like you're islanded. And I thought, that's exactly what I've been my whole life. I've been islanded.
1: Siete Puntos Siete Radio.

0: I wish I could tell my teenage self.
1: I wish I could tell my teenage self.
2: My teenage self.
0: To
2: what's the don't one worry. Thing
0: not to worry what other people
2: self.
0: Think.
3: I would tell her that I loved her. I love you. Life is long.
4: I don't know. I don't think I have any good advice to give to myself.
2: I think you're doing a pretty good job. I think you're doing your best, so just let it go.
5: Not just for your personality, but for your looks too.
2: Enjoy what you can for now, because things will get pretty freaky pretty soon.
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0: There were a few, but I think
1: the most hurtful thing someone has ever said to me.
0: Well, the earliest one. I don't know what's wrong with
1: me that I make children. Was I don't want you.
0: When I was in school, I was told multiple times, as if it was a bad thing,
2: that I wasn't fat. Smart.
1: Don't.
0: And that was something I was told since I was really young.
3: I think the most hurtful thing that somebody's ever said to me.
0: That was used against me. In a
3: probably
0: really
3: just
0: negative way.
3: Growing up,
0: and I was told I was ugly,
3: really
0: that I looked like I was an old woman.
3: Situation
0: that
3: where
0: I
3: was told
0: only get
3: that
0: uglier.
3: I would spend an eternity in hell if I didn't do some mysterious magical thing.
2: And, I think the most hurtful thing anyone's ever said to me is that I'm insane.
3: It was quite confusing at the time. And
1: can you believe that?
3: It was, you know, still in there.
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0: space inside which you can exist. Very concerned about giving memes dissatisfaction. Seems like the natural byproduct of identification.
1: I truly believe that people who define you control you. And the most significant thing that any person can do, but especially Black women and men, is to think about who gave them their definitions.
2: And rewrite those definitions for themselves.
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insist upon my right to be multiple. I insist upon my right to be multiple. Even more so, I insist upon the recognition.

0: I really do insist that others recognize my inherent multiplicity. What I no longer do is take pains to explain it or defend it. That is an exhausting, repetitive, and dreamy project to constantly explain and defend one's multiplicity. So I've reached a point where I am aware of my inherent multiplicity. And anyone wishing to meaningfully engage with me or my work must be too. I can also, and.
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curve around. She had that masculine thing down. Shoulders up.

Now let the freedom train come zooming down the track, gleaming in the sunlight for white and black. Not stopping at no stations marked colored no white, just stopping in the fields of the broad daylight. Stopping in the country in the wide open air, where there never was a Jim Crow sign nowhere, and no living white committee's politicians of note, nor poll tax mayor for which color can vote. And there won't be no kind of color.

They take apart their bodies like toys for the local boys, because they're always there at the edge of the water. They come from the capital, these city girls go way down where the stones

restless time. And the local boys hide on the mound and watch, reaching for the speech and the word to be heard. And the boys grow hard, hard to be heard, hard to be heard, as they reach for the speech and search for the word on the water's edge.

would come in their hordes, these city girls, with white strings flowing from their ears, as the local boys behind the mound think long and hard about the girls from the capital who dance at the water's edge, shaking their asses. And all you young lovers, where you hide, down by the water, the restless tide, with a Bible of tricks they do with their legs, the girls reach for the speech and the speech to be heard, to be heard. The local boys team down the mound and seize the girls from the capital, who shriek at the edge of the water, shriek to speak and reach for the speech, here reach for the speech and be heard. But you grow old and you grow cold, yeah, you grow old.

the world like Bibles open, to be speared and taken their bodies apart like toys. They dismantle themselves by the water's edge and reach for the speech and the wide, wide world. God knows our local boys. Yeah, it's the will of love. It's the thrill of love.